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28, medical call, Ross Denver, Les West Road, 10261 North Freeway, near Northeastern exit, southbound 45 and West Road, entering southbound 45, 2000.

Engine 61, outside fire, small, Palace Inn, 16,121, North Freeway, at SC 45 Noir Ritchie exit ramp 2001. Engine 61, outside fire, small, Palace Inn, 16,121, North Freeway, at SB 45 Noir Ritchie exit ramp 2001.

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Seizure, 162 Fort Cantrell Boulevard, Stage, Cross Street, Porter Road, and Barber Lane. Map, 188, Charlie, fire map, 5280, Alpha, 1, respond on MedTac 1.

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Fairway Manor Lane. At Crossquin Court 2009. 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Fire alarm. 6123. Fairway Manor Lane. At Crossquin Court 2009.

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Map 1, 5, 4, Charlie. Fire map 4, 7, 8, 3, Charlie, 3. Respond on MedTac 1.

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187, Tanker 187, outside fire, 35218 West Pine Hill. The calling party is advising that the dispatch address in the backyard, they had a controlled burn and it spread to the trees.

0: was to be into 11-2. Mark, offense 121. We're going to be responding non-emergency to this call. Agent 11-2 responding non-emergency. Agent 121, go ahead.
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Thinks the transformer exploded. No time to smoke her part. Vigil 11-2-6.

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Fire map 5172, Bravo 2. 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

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Fire map 4, 8, 7, 6, Delta 2. 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

Heavy Utility 71, Engine 74. Motor vehicle incident. North I-45 northbound in Spring Cypress Road. At 2059. Heavy Utility 71, Engine 74. Motor vehicle incident. North I-45 northbound in Spring Cypress Road. At 2059.

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At 1960 Road West 2123.

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Engine 37, seizures. 5822, Oak Moss Trail, at Sienna Pines Court 2146. 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

0: 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Multi-resident fire. 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

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Wisconsin, McNeil, 22 degrees.

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Stratosphere, over the 11220 West Road, Cross Street, Deep Progress Drive, WSC Volcano Department. Dispatch determined in 23 Delta 2 Adams.

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Titanic 4, locked in vehicle, 2700, Grand Parkway, locked in vehicle, 2700, Grand Parkway, timeout 2251.

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Timeout 2306.

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Atlantic 98, Red Retard, 8822 Trail Ridge Forest Clear, West Mount Houston Road in Long Sierra, 0039. ATP2, breathing problems, 13031 North and Center Drive, Cross Street Northern Boulevard, Encompass Health and Rehab Center. 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

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Unconscious person. 5149, 1960 Road West. 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

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At Dover Mills Drive 0217. 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Oakwood Trails Apartments. 6131. 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At Dover Mills Drive. 0217.

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43, 8610, and N6, breathing problems. 18078 Martin Pines Drive, Cross Street, Harlan Ridge Lane, and April Bay Drive. Map 1, 5, 4, Bravo. Fire map 4, 6, 8, 3, Delta 4. 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

Cardiac, subway, 56.7, all these enter at least 646.

93 at no problem. Building 400. Stage for law enforcement photo route of 3403 North San Houston Parkway West. Here, Elwood is in front of Elwood, eastbound and west. 0650.

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A burgundy Ford Fusion. 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

Tower 35, Engine 302, Motor Vehicle Incident, North State Highway 99 eastbound and 2920 Road, at 0754, Tower 35, Engine 302, Motor Vehicle Incident, North State Highway 99 eastbound and 2920 Road, at 0754.

Tower 36. Motor vehicle incident. North State Highway 99 eastbound and 2920 road. At 0756. Tower 36. Motor vehicle incident. North State Highway 99 eastbound and 2920 road. At 0756.

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Engine 1, AC-22, unconscious person, 89 out 2 West Road, Cross Street, North Gessner Road, Legend Oaks Nursing Home. Dispatch to Conan in 31-2.

Engine 302, Tower 36, Motor Vehicle Incident, North State Highway 99 eastbound in Glenmark Forest Drive, at 0838, Engine 302, Tower 36, Motor Vehicle Incident, North State Highway 99 eastbound in Glenmark Forest Drive, at 0838.

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Zachary Farnell Street, 0858.

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Injured person from A Falls. 16303. North Cross Drive. At North Rock Drive 0901. Engine 63. Injured person from A Falls. 16303. North Cross Drive. At North Rock Drive 0901.

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J.P. Morgan's son, 1327 West Harvey Road, here. Current at end, 0922.

in Japan, breathing problems. 1919 Winston Road, Cross Street, Summer Harvest Drive, Winston Meadows Apartment. Dispatch determined in 6 Delta 2 Adams,

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Fire alarm. 8918 on Dante Drive. Cross street carefully. Woodward Lake Subdivision. Dispatch to turn in 52 Bravo 110.

Medic 96, cardiac unit number 48, waterside course at Piper. 502 West Road, here. Newtrail Drive, Atlanta Boulevard, 0965. Cypress Road, Jake and Wildin.

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0: 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Respond on CFD 2.
1: Northbound 59 North FM 1968 Suburban will take northbound 59 North Atlanta.

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Medic 91, Emory, Wilmart, Weston 45, 10411 North Freeway, here. Southbound 45 Northwest, no U-turn, ramp, 12 East Southbound 45 Northwest, 1124.

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District 31, Tower 61, District 60, Engine 32, Tanker 10, District 10, Residential Light Structure, 6098, 6th Street, at 13th Street 1158, District 31, Tower 61, District 60, Engine 32, Tanker 10, District 10, Residential Light Structure, 6098, 6th Street, at 13th Street 1158.

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Motor vehicle incident. 24007. Alding Westfield Road. At North Spring Drive 1201. Engine 74. Motor vehicle incident. 24007. Alding Westfield Road. At North Spring Drive 1201.

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Boston Scientific. 1717 North San Houston Parkway West. Here. Charlotte Road is Beltway. Eastbound LAX to Grand. 1217.

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0: 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Gas leak. 3918. Cypresswood Drive. At Zorro Ridge Drive 1221.
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1965 at 6, Winifred Wright and Avenue, 1227.

Drive-In, northbound Main Lane, east exit freeway in Hopper. 414 from Bay,

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Animal 1302.

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1: Ready 3 on 3, patient comes in stable, ladder one, disregard.

found with other units. Hit person, 1516 South Fraser Street, Cross Street, Road Street, and South Loop 336 northbound. Off ramp to South Fraser Street. Map, 1-8-7, Mike. Fire map, 5-1-7-9, Alpha, 4. Respond on EMF 2.

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We found with other units. 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Dawn Beach Lane. And Calinagro View Lane. Map. 1. 5. 6. Bravo. Fire map. 4. 9. 8. 3. Charlie. 2. Respond on EMS 2.

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C0235 has been failing. Cross streets to Homico Lane. 9 acres attending this west subdivision.

43, fire alarm. 5200 North Champion Parkway West, near. Eastbound Beltway Hollister, turn ramp on May 1334.

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Trouble 2-14-19 Southeast Avenue here. Lane Carpenter Road, 1336.

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Fairfield Village subdivision is actually turning in 53 out 50.

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1: Medic 92, injured party from the fall, unit number 322, Tall Creek Air Apartment, 15116 Mesa Drive, here, North South Lake, East of Audubon 4.

36, Tower 36. Motor vehicle incident. North State Highway 99 eastbound and 2920 Road. At 1413. Engine 36, Tower 36. Motor vehicle incident. North State Highway 99 eastbound and 2920 Road. At 1413.

Cosmetic 5, Falls, 4602 Pembroke Drive, Cross Street, Longcliffe Drive. Fairfield Village subdivision is past the terminus 53 altitude.

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0: 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The Abbey at Montgomery Park. Unit 213. Cross Street. Crossover. And Westview Boulevard. Map 1, 5, 7. Tango. Fire map 5, 0, 8, 1. Bravo. 3. Respond on EMS 2.
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1, outside fire, fire zone, 9619 Veterans Memorial Drive, near Turn Road and Bluebell Road, 1444.

Static 505, false, 5423, port, cross, speed, hold, curling. Please try to operate in late subdivision, with active turning in 53 altitude.

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Perry Road. At Green Creek Drive 1524. 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Cypress Creek Fire Department Station 24. 12,073. Perry Road. At Green Creek Drive 1524.

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Cross 2 Jason Road. Fairfield Transit Department.

0: 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Dispatch to terminate 9 Delta 1.
1: Forest Clear, Moonlight Forest, Southern Kansas Forest, 1538.

0: 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Sizzling subdivision, dispatch to terminus 24 Delta 3 Adams.
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Dispatch to terminal 13 Charlie 1.

0: 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Gas leak. 3822. 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

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Cypress Creek Fire Department Station 24, 12073, Perry Road. 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
0: 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Previous 50-year-old male that had an altercation, swollen wound on his left eye and has a head injury.
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Unit number 606, 10410 Battle North Houston Road. Here. Secret Lake Drive in Oak River, 6209.

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0: 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Red Lake, Houston Parkway, a fire sign drive. 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

0: 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Inside the train of West Street, 1624.
1: District 72, Engine 74, Engine 73, Residential Light Structure, 2634, Mesquite Ridge Drive, at Yucca Tip Lane 1625. District 72, Engine 74, Engine 73, Residential Light Structure, 2634, Mesquite Ridge Drive, at Yucca Tip Lane 1625.

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Emotional crisis. 816 Interstate 45 South. Pallet in Conroe Stage. Cross Street. FN 2854 southbound. On ramp to I-45. And Ark Drive. Map 187. Hotel. Fire map. 5180. Charlie. 3. Respond on EMS 2.

another vehicle last year, Townsend Boulevard, 1FA520. Taxi coming in 29 Bravo, 2 Victor.

0: one passenger emergency traffic at this tour over.
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Skyline Trails Avenue. Map 158 Bravo. Fire map 5183 Bravo 3. 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

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West Walter Woodson Drive and the Mansions Boulevard. 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Fire map 5, 1, 7, 7, Alpha 3. 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

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Harvest time, Raymond Ridgecrest Drive, 17002.

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Engine 61, fire alarm at Creek Retirement Center. 1433, veteran. Respond on fire, primary. 1804.

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Vehicle fire. North Grand Parkway West and Champion Forest Drive. At 1708. Engine 38. Vehicle fire. North Grand Parkway West and Champion Forest Drive. At 1708.

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Cross Street. Becky Street. And Hilby Road. Map 1, 5, 8. 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

0: intentions of the fugitives are justified and unattended at Coach Village Mobile Home Park.
1: That water is coming out of the ground, approximately 3 feet from the hydrant.

Yeah, just wanting to coach Village Bowen Park. Just be advised, originally they gave a complaint of seizures and someone came on the line and said that he is cold and stiff and unquestionably dead.

0: get false alarm, maintenance on scene, working out on it. We'll be clear to get service.
1: That's clear, Sean. Engine 61 back in at 1717. 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

fire alarm. 20910 West Hill Parish Trail, cross street West Hills Mill Road. The Meadows at Cross Hill Village subdivision is past determined in 52 Bravo 110.

0: 91, Tanker 96, Blocker 91, Waverly Engine 71, Medic 45, MVA, 45 northbound main lanes near Shepherd Hill, and exit 102. We have a tan colored vehicle, SUV that was swerving, lost control.
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1: Northbound, the main lanes just north of Shepherd Hill on the main lanes. Engine 71, Firecom, you can return.

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1: Power 13, motor vehicle accident, Vinton Road, and West Road. Dispatch determined 29 Bravo 5 units.

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0: 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Structure fire. 20910 Westfield Terrace Trail. 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Dispatch to terminal 69-16.
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0: I'm operating my full equipment was hit by lightning and caught on fire. They dispatched the home. Waited. We'll be starting on 14.
2: Appreciate it. I'm not seeing a lot of units going around yet. Are we having an issue?

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Motor vehicle collapsing. 12,611 lift as in 1960. Cross, New York, Elbridge, Parkway. Dispatch is coming in 29 Bravo 2.

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0: 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Dispatch to Terminal 69 Echo 6.
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1: Medic 94, psychiatric, Hunt Lakes Elementary School, 44.

Indy 5, fire alarm, 169,219 Queen Road, Cross Street, Stone Street, Connecticut. Dispatch to terminus 52 Charlie 3 George.

0: Engine 33, a known odor. 17,015, Sunny Breeze Lane, at South Lake Drive 1832. Engine 33, a known odor. 17,015, Sunny Breeze Lane, at South Lake Drive 1832.
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